body moon blue as a jellyfish. And I'm breathing deep, but I'm there, and I'm also not there. 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Or maybe I'm just too tongue-tied to drink it up and swallow back the pain.

0: Radio T.
1: I didn't dare to speak. 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

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But I go see her sometime. We make love so fine. I put my head on her shoulder. She said, tell me all the trouble. She said,

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This was the devil. Jesus was an architect previous to his career as a prophet. All of a sudden, I found myself in love with the world, so there was only one thing that I could do. It was ding-a-ding-dang, my dang-along-ling-long.

Alarmstufe 2 im Petto. Und ja, dann schaue ich mal, wohin mich die Reise noch führt. Wird bestimmt wavy. Also genießt die Fahrt. So, now in English for my listeners in Dublin. I'm Alex and I welcome you to a new episode of the Beatstuber. And today I'm happy to announce or recommend to you a new release by Non-Irritating, a label from Chemnitz, and the producer Tone, which is Nicholas, a friend of mine, produced the track Signal, and that track got a remix apiece. So there's a remix from You Look Different from Neuronal Division, sorry, from Non-Irritating as well, then from Nonova and Newsy. And what I'm gonna do now is play each of those tracks after one another, so that the original as well, of course. And we start actually with the Newsy track, because it has the BPM that I can't that I cannot work with properly, so I start with that one, and then I mix the other one, and then I just shut up and deliver you a DJ mix. And what I can promise you is that I will play the Peggy Goo remix from Madonna's new track, I Feel So Free. And I don't know whether you are, but I'm already really excited to hear Madonna's new album. And after that, I still have some Command & Conquer Red Alert 2 music prepared for you. And, well, then we will see. I think it will be electro and wave what I play after that. And then I just stay silent now and let music speak for itself. So, hope you enjoy the ride.

0: And that's me again, Alex. I just want to say goodbye because we are at the end of my show. I hope you enjoyed it, and I just want to tell you what else I played. It was Daniel Monaco with Lady Lebanon, among others. Then I played also Speedway by Cosmic, Alejandro, the Clear Up remix, and what you just heard now was Scandroid, the Force theme, of course, and the Probe from the album of Command & Conquer Alert 2. And with that, have a lovely night and evening and weekend. Hope you go dancing and enjoy the Pride season. Happy Pride!
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0: You sing so sweet, people. You don't know. So, are you ready for go to studio? It must be a big studio. You know,
1: yeah, man. It's a choir, man.
0: Enough microphone, you know. Yeah, man. You don't know. Well, music, play, you know. Yeah, man. Listen, man. Yeah. Yo. And together, this is